free in the name of Jesus. Her name is Maddie Jane. Fresh new artists for you. Again, In the Name by Maddie Jane. Keep up with these fresh new artists. You're going to want to watch them. Oh, and of course, the ones you know and love as well. 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
6: Coming up in hour number two, insight from KB. Great interview from him. Also, another interview from Riley Clark.

for you. More than that, I've got an interview with Riley talking about why she needed to write that song and maybe why it means so much to all of us. Going to kick things off with the most requested. All right, Toby Mac and Forrest, the two most requested songs on the Z. It's No L's from Forrest.

band is hopeful. The song is Everything Is Better, but it may not be better with you. It may be tough right now. You need to know that God is for you, and you do not need to walk through this alone. He's called us to give you a soundtrack of what we call life turned up, focused on Jesus, living for Jesus in even the most difficult of times, and he's also called us to be available. If you haven't heard about it, we have something called the Z Care Line, 877-443-CARE. 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If you text it right now, we'll respond. 877-443-2273. Again, you are not alone, and you may be in that situation where whoever you text with or call on our care line, 877-443-2273. God kind of does this. He organizes it so that the one that takes the call on our end or takes the text on our end has walked through some of those same situations that you're going through. Can help you see how God will take the morning and turning it into dancing.

Your name is racist, hatred graces. All this racist traces straight to your engagement to face the nations. But on that day you face the maker.

0: today. Not today.
1: Not today. Don't you love it? That's a classic KB, Not Today, Satan. His new collab with Jordan Feliz is coming up next. But I want you to hear about KB's focus on how God can be seen in so many different ways with regard to the way that he inspires us, he challenges us. Would you ever consider God dangerous?
2: Yes, I would say Jesus is dangerous. And that's coming, remember, in the context of a rapper who uses double entendres regularly. Mm-hmm. In one sense, Jesus is dangerous in that how you think about, for example, an athlete on the field or in the ring or on a court, how when you are really good at something, we use language that describes you in the context of what you mean for the opposing team. So we'll say, man, she got a nasty crossover, man, or his dunk game, his ability to dunk is crazy or insane, or mm-hmm. he's a killer, or they are a threat, mm-hmm. or they are dangerous. We use all those words because that's what you feel mm-hmm. when this person is imposing their giftedness on you. You know what I'm saying? Mm-hmm. Mm-hmm. And in a real sense, Jesus is the fullest manifestation of that idea, in that he is a threat to all the things that would threaten us. He's a danger to racism. He's a danger to injustice. He is a danger to our disunity. He is a danger to our division. He's also a danger to our unforgiveness. Mm-hmm. He's a danger to our shame, our guilt, our brokenness. Jesus puts in danger the things that would put us in danger. And Jesus has been doing that for a long time.

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1: Yeah, why don't you listen to this?
0: But you can't cancel your past.
2: Really?
0: Forgiveness isn't just a Sunday sermon. It's freedom for your soul.
2: Wow, crazy.
0: So let's be real. Holding on to hurt only holds you back.
3: Am I on to something here?
0: Swipe right on grace and let go of the grudge.
4: That's perfect. That's absolutely perfect.
0: This is your moment to rise, not relive. Tap into healing, lean into love, and let forgiveness be your freedom. Jesus will forgive you. Just ask.
2: It actually works in a weird way.

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1: Brand new from Red Tips called B-I-G-G-O-D. And so far, that song, I've had 11 requests right in the middle of it saying, who is that? Well, that's Red Tips, Big God on the Z. You won't have to ask me about this one. You know these two, Holland and Toby, together with a classic.
0: They shine.

0: Oh, now you heard Toby before that. Not, Toby is definitely a name you know, but you might not know Devereaux Grace and Matthew Shell. That's who's collaborated to create this wonderful song about the justification of Jesus and his forgiveness.
1: It's just as if I've never sinned. It's just as if justified.

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He's not only known for that, he is described as the father of lies. What are you known for? One of the things that we want to be known for here at the Z is music that points people to Jesus and not the same 20 or 30 or 40 artists you hear all the time. That was Gio and Michael.

0: On the night you're falling all to pieces, you can bring your lonely heart to Jesus. What if I told you that I believe it?
1: Such a great song, filled with truth, from Joel and Luke, better known as Four King and Country. And What If I Told You on the Z. Up next, more great collaborations. Kaduku and Rua Young remind us that if you would just turn towards God, run towards God, His arms are open wide. Again, the song is Running. This is the Z.

0: pressure and a stationary front hanging around the southeastern states, and that means showers and thunderstorms for us for the overnight hours, down to 70 on the low. We may get a few afternoon showers or thunderstorms on Sunday, partly cloudy, and we're in the upper 80s. Showers possible again on Monday afternoon. I'm meteorologist Steve Hamilton with more uplifting and encouraging music next on his radio, 89.3.
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1: It's a paradise, and it calls my name, but I can't keep taking holidays.
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0: Lecrae and John Bellion with Holidays on the Z. I am Britt, and I am so blessed by the texts and the calls and the DMs about the way the songs are ministering to you. And we had not one, not two, but three different groups of students that have been doing a Bible study kind of remotely from, was it all three? Charleston, Greenville, Charlotte, different places across the Z Nation. And they wrapped it up this weekend. And this song that I'm about to play for you over and over, matter of fact, I'm going to play the Ruslan Z mix of it. But this song, Over and Over, has meant so much to them in the middle of that Bible study and that focus on being the girls for Jesus that they need to be during the school year, that I wanted to dig it up. And I found it. Took a while this morning to track down this interview with Riley about what the song is about and why she felt so compelled to write it.
1: You know, stepping into the studio to write this, we really just wrote this song from a place of pure awe, you know, of what it means to be a child of a God whose grace and love chooses you over and over again. And you know, how many times have I stood staring at this mountain that I thought I'd already gotten over, and God's grace has met me there again with so much love and so much kindness. And you know, this song is a celebration of what it means to be loved by the God of the universe in such a way that it just finds you over and over again and chooses you over and over again. You know, and every sunrise, I find another reminder of how much you love me. That's such a beautiful sentiment. And, you know, we wrote that because we needed to hear it over and over and over again. We need this constant reminder of how good God's grace is and how God's grace loves imperfect people.

Shia Zamora. The song is Evil Against Me, and it's honest. It's real. And maybe you're going through this gritty time right now. You don't need to go through it alone. We have a great team happy to talk, to text with you on our Z-Care line. 877-443-CARE is the number. That's 877-443-2273. In the middle of the night, in the middle of the next song, we are here for you. 877-443-2273.

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Carissa wanted to hear that. Happy to play it for you, Carissa. That is Thunderstorm Artists and Useless on the Z. More fresh new music, fresh new artists. This is Abby Seiler.

0: Abby Seiler with Deep Down Low. Before that, Thunderstorm Artists with Useless. Love giving you fresh new music, fresh artists, and we've got more of that to come. Just want to thank you for sharing this time together with us on the Z, and thank your mom and dad. They let us take over the main channel with this kind of radical stuff. Every once in a while, we have to throw something in that they love as well. But for the most part, some of them are rolling their eyes going, okay, as long as it's about Jesus, and it is. It's all about Jesus.
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0: Come on in. Special interviews this hour. Joseph O'Brien and his brand new song, Trust Fall, but also Holby. And if you haven't seen it, just recently, Holby came on the stage, actually was invited on stage by one of our favorite artists here, Brandon Lake, somebody that we play on all of our networks, his radio praise, his radio Z. Brandon was talking about how God's hand is on him, and Holby's going to comment about how he actually came to Jesus Christ. That's all coming up

fives and lunchtime link-ups. Whether you're the class of 26 or the freshman finding your way, we see you. From study grinds to TikTok trends, it's a vibe. And this year, we're going all in. So plug into positivity, tap into your potential, and don't forget, friends plus God's grace equal unforgettable memories. 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
1: There are some things in our lives we just have to walk away from. We have to put it down. And sometimes we need help to do that. Sometimes that hurt, that habit, that hang up, you need help with. We'd love to pray you through, maybe even help connect you with some things like Celebrate Recovery or other ways to just throw it in the fire so there are no survivors. That's Jeremy Camp and Skillet on the Z. Coming up next, Joseph O'Brien talks about his calling and how it applies to all of us. This is Joseph O'Brien.
2: We get so wrapped up in what we think our calling is. And I do believe God's given me the gifts of music. But at the same time, like, he could take away my ability to sing tomorrow. Like, I could wake up with no vocal cords, and, you know, and I think I'm still like in that learning like process, but just knowing that ultimately it's not about making the, you know, the name of Joseph O'Brien much on this earth. It's all about like, how do I point to Jesus? How do I make much of the Lord? So that means if music doesn't work out for me, if like the radio thing doesn't happen, or if I'm not able to sustain a family one day, like I could glorify the Lord just as much working at a financial institution or working as a tennis pro or pickleball pro, whatever it is. Like, as long as I'm serving the Lord first and foremost, where I really attain like true joy and, you know, happiness.

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1: We got vices, we got pain. Yeah, we all go through it, so aren't we all the same? I got a thorn in my side.

That is the good in my soul. Fresh from Gladden on the Z, that's good in my soul. And you know, it's good in our soul, but it's also good to share it, to let people know that the reason our lives have been changed is because of a personal relationship with Jesus. That is the good in our soul. You know, earlier today we were talking about praise and worship in different styles, different formats. We did a great thing that KB kind of led that was praise that's an urban feel, hip-hop feel. This is praise in the EDM world, electronic dance music. Her name is Anastasia Totkova, and No God Like You is one of those songs you are just loving. Tons of requests for each and every day. You've never heard it.

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0: Sometimes we find ourselves in the middle of that fire and wonder, God, did you want this to happen? All we know is that God can take whatever situation we're in and teach us, grow us, draw us closer to Him in it. That is NF with Fear on the Z. We stand ready to pray with you and for you anytime, 24 hours a day, mostly through text. It's our Z Care line, 877-443-CARE. But we also talk on that line as well. If you call in the middle of the night, we will answer. 877-443-CARE is 877-443-2273.
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0: Greater Love on the Z. Coming up next, I want you to hear the song from Hulvey and No Big Deal, but more importantly, I want you to hear from Hulvey's heart. He was sharing earlier today on the Z about his own personal testimony and the path that he took. It may be a path similar to yours. This is Hulvey.
1: And I remember, man, in middle school, bro, I prayed the sinner's prayer probably over 100 times. And I'll never forget, bro, I went on a mission trip to Memphis, Tennessee. And on that trip, bro, I saw miracles. Like, I saw that stuff. And, man, my perspective started to get rocked. And then later in that week, I was sitting in the bunk room, me and my mentor, bro. I'll never forget. I just heard Jesus speak to my heart, bro. He said, follow me. That moment, I realized I didn't have to keep proving myself. I didn't have to try to say the prayer enough. He was calling after me. You know what I'm saying? Trying to earn it. Like, come into my heart, come into my heart. And he's like, man, you come to me. Come to me. And so I just, like, felt the invitation, and I just started running, bro.
2: We'll sing your name from the rooftop. We'll bring you praise, and we won't stop. It's not for us, it's for your heart.

All praises to you, Jesus. You and only you. My name is Britt Dillard. I love the opportunity on Saturday nights to show you what we're up to at His Radio Z 24 hours a day. 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We're right there in the more music spot. But right now, I want to talk about something we do every day. Every morning, we launch our day around our Z-verse. Today, it came from Romans 8:18. And this is the King James Version. And the word reckon is something that we hear, at least I do, here in the South a good bit. I reckon I'm going to do that. Here's the real way it's used in this verse. For I reckon that the sufferings of this present time are not worthy to be compared with the glory that will be revealed in us. Our quiet time came with a story today about a man named Nick Vujicic, born without arms and legs, and he wouldn't let his differences define him. And he literally grew to become one of the most powerful preachers of the last 35 years. Hundreds of thousands of people have put their faith in Christ listening to his testimony, and it's the suffering that he's been through. It's been kind of the tool that God's used. He turned his pain into gain for thousands of people. His quote was, "I'd rather have no arms and no legs on earth and then spend eternity with those who come to faith through my testimony than worry about running in the Olympics." Again, this is Paul writing, "I reckon that the sufferings of this present time are not worthy to be compared with the glory which shall be revealed in us." What you're going through right now? Does it feel heavy, hard? There will come a time where the accounts will be reconciled. I think that's where I go. The word reckon is about reconciling, like reconciling, you know, an account budget or reconciling between friends. Here's 1 Peter 2:20. When you do good and suffer, if you take it patiently, this is commendable before God, for to this you were called. New King James Version in that. God, I pray that you would help those that are suffering right now. I know there have been times in my life where I didn't realize how my suffering was ultimately going to be used in my own ministry to friends that ultimately went through the same thing I went through. I pray that you'd be comforting by your Spirit. In the strong name of Jesus, I pray you'd comfort those who right now happen to be, because of your will and your divine intervention, listening to this moment, that they would be encouraged by the truth of who you are, the truth of your word, and the truth that though there may be suffering in this life, when we give our lives to you and belong to you, you will reconcile that later. Jesus, we love you. You are King of Kings and Lord of Lords, and we proclaim our allegiance to you, King Jesus, and you alone. You are second to none. We affirm that with our hearts and with this great song. In Jesus' name we pray. Amen.

0: pressure and a stationary front hanging around the southeastern states. That means showers and thunderstorms for us for the overnight hours, down to 70 on the low. We may get a few afternoon showers or thunderstorms on Sunday, partly cloudy, and we're in the upper 80s. Showers possible again on Monday afternoon. I'm meteorologist Steve Hamilton with more uplifting and encouraging music next on his radio, 89.3.
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9: Let me tell you about the King, reigning above, powerful and mighty, came down to love. He sits on the throne, highly seated, for his blood has atoned. He's a roller of stones, can't you see? Let me tell you.

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1: Let me tell you about King Jesus. We celebrate him 24 hours a day on this station, just like we do all the His Radio Network. It's always about King Jesus. Always, only Jesus. My name is Britt Diller. Time for me to get out of here in just a few minutes. Yes, I'm going to try to squeeze in the Schema Boy and Brandon Lake right after Zane Walls. 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

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Hope to see you in church tomorrow. 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

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Yet the real comfort comes by pulling closer to Jesus. Hey, I'm Ethan from Afternoons on His Radio. 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

Hey, it's Harolyn from His Radio. You know, recently my son got behind the wheel and he backed out of the driveway and drove off for the first time without me in the car. My mama heart sank. My body tensed and my mind swirled with all the disastrous outcomes. And then I heard this playing from the window of the car as he drove away. It was Leanna Crawford singing Psalm 23 on His Radio. You know, I've heard that song so many times, but I never really heard it before. I stopped, I took a deep breath, and I felt like God was saying, I've got him, he's mine. My mama heart was comforted immediately. 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

In times of uncertainty and fear, we often look for anything and everything to take us away from the distress. Yet the real comfort comes by pulling closer to Jesus. Hey, I'm Ethan from Afternoons on His Radio. My mom lives hundreds of miles away, and she's been walking through a time of grief after losing her father and a young niece this year. She loves to share with me, though, how she has found the His Radio app to be a lifeline, finding God's comfort through every song and prayer shared. Even though I am far away, she gets to hear my voice

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Hey, it's Harrilyn from His Radio. You know, recently my son got behind the wheel and he backed out of the driveway and drove off for the first time without me in the car. My mama heart sank. My body tensed and my mind swirled with all the disastrous outcomes. And then I heard this playing from the window of the car as he drove away. I know by your still waters I'm safe. It was Leanna Crawford singing Psalm 23 on His Radio. You know, I've heard that song so many times, but I never really heard it before. I stopped, I took a deep breath, and I felt like God was saying, I've got him. He's mine. My mama heart was comforted immediately. 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

His Radio, I'm Scott Watson. Good morning. Hey, hope you're enjoying this early. Is it early or late? This time of night always confuses me a little bit. Whatever it is for you, glad you're here. It's Torrin Wells.

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0: Radio. I'm Scott Watson. No, it's not the stalks of celery that we eat. It is a color shade. Sherwin-Williams has put out their 2027 color of the year. They think this one is really going to be a hit. And it's called celery, described as a soft yellow-green shade.
1: Low pressure and a stationary front hanging around the southeastern states, and that means showers and thunderstorms for us for the overnight hours, down to 70 on the low. We may get a few afternoon showers or thunderstorms on Sunday, partly cloudy, and we're in the upper 80s. Showers possible again on Monday afternoon. I'm meteorologist Steve Hamilton with more uplifting and encouraging music next on his radio, 89.3.
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I want to give you the phone number to the His Radio prayer line this morning. I'm Scott. It's 866-987-PRAY. You can call that number right now and someone will pray with you. 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

We've been mattress shopping at my house lately. His radio, I'm Scott Watson. We're really overdue. Should have done this several years ago. And, you know, I've noticed more and more mattresses are in boxes, rolled up, you know, the foam mattresses. And so it's kind of neat if you don't have a large truck and you can put this like in the back of a sedan, rolled up in a box. That's pretty neat. Lord,

can change perspective, can change a life, a diagnosis, a struggling marriage, a child who's lost their way, or maybe you simply need someone to remind you that you're not alone. 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

Well, the story on hurricanes this year has sort of been non-existent, which has been nice. His radio, I'm Scott Watson. I read recently from some of the hurricane experts that this is the quietest year in like decades. So after what we've been through with hurricanes around here the last few years, I think we're due for a break.

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1: Low pressure and a stationary front hanging around the southeastern states. That means showers and thunderstorms for us for the overnight hours, down to 70 on the low. We may get a few afternoon showers or thunderstorms on Sunday, partly cloudy, and we're in the upper 80s. Showers possible again on Monday afternoon. I'm meteorologist Steve Hamilton with more uplifting and encouraging music next on His Radio 89.3.
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4: 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Or maybe it was, yeah, I'm glad if I don't ever hear that again. 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And you'll even have a chance to win some great prizes. 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
1: My son's been asking for a college football weekend trip. It's his radio. I'm Scott Watson. And so we've been looking into it. Maybe we can plan that out. But we start adding up the totals. It can be a little expensive now. Tickets have really gone up. So you've got tickets, hotel, you know, you're eating, you got some gear you want to buy. A little pricey. But maybe you've been wanting to do this. Would $4,500 help? His radio, vacay your way. Thanks

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The English language growing. His radio. I'm Scott Watson. Merriam-Webster has added 1,400 new words to their dictionary, and some really cool ones I've noticed. Whack-a-mole is now an official entry into the Merriam-Webster dictionary. How about crash out? Cake pop, superfood. One that jumped out at me, and maybe you experienced this as well, Sunday scaries, where you're worried about Monday approaching on a Sunday.

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0: Hey, it's Harilyn from His Radio. You know, recently my son got behind the wheel and he backed out of the driveway and drove off for the first time without me in the car. My mama heart sank. My body tensed and my mind swirled with all the disastrous outcomes. And then I heard this playing from the window of the car as he drove away. It was Leanna Crawford singing Psalm 23 on His Radio. You know, I've heard that song so many times, but I never really heard it before. I stopped, I took a deep breath, and I felt like God was saying, I've got him, he's mine. My mama heart was comforted immediately. That's the power of God using His radio to make a difference. 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
1: I've never seen a morning the sun forgot to rise. 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

You know, babies grow through clothes really quick. His radio, I'm Scott Watson. I remember that with both of our kids. Well, a New York mom has jumped straight to six-month-old clothes after delivering a 13-pound baby. Yeah, no newborn clothes at all for this one. Already starting out at 6 months clothes.

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1: The seasons are changing. His Radio, I'm Scott Watson. If you've been waiting on fall, it arrives on Tuesday, and still waiting on some of those fall temperatures as well. It's His Radio.

0: On Thursday for nearly 2 hours, his radio. I'm Scott Watson. And you know, when the power goes out, you start looking to see how big the outage is and maybe what started it. About 4,400 people lost power recently in Castle Rock, Colorado. Get this, the electric co-op there says a squirrel gained access to a utility substation, I guess gnawing through some of the wires. This is not the first time. They say wildlife accounts for up to 10% of their power outages each and every year. And I wonder if a squirrel messed up my power.
1: Low pressure and a stationary front hanging around the southeastern states, and that means showers and thunderstorms for us for the overnight hours, down to 70 on the low. We may get a few afternoon showers or thunderstorms on Sunday, partly cloudy, and we're in the upper 80s. Showers possible again on Monday afternoon. I'm meteorologist Steve Hamilton with more uplifting and encouraging music next on his radio, 89.3.
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0: We can't, but God always can. It's His radio. I'm Scott Watson. I'm reminded, too, of this. God's plan is always bigger than our disappointment. It's His radio.
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Thanks for listening to His Radio. I'm Scott Watson, hanging out with you this morning. Prayer line open and open day or night. Anytime you need a prayer partner, just call 866-987-PRAY. Oh, wow.

I do. You know, I'm thankful for those right songs at the right time when they come along. 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

0: Oh, enjoying the weekend. It's Scott on his radio. Hope you had a good Saturday and got a good Sunday coming up. It's early, but hey, good to hang out with you this morning. Here's Forrest Frank.
1: Okay. I'm about to

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0: Love that from Emerson Day here on his radio. I'm Scott Watson. I remember as a kid when I was little, the local public library was just down the road from us, and I would go down there all the time and read. I could not get enough books, right? Now, as I've gotten older, I don't read as much, but maybe I need to start reading more. There's a new health study that says reading can really take care of stress. 6 minutes, just 6 minutes a day, reduces stress by up to 68%.
1: Low pressure and a stationary front hanging around the southeastern states, and that means showers and thunderstorms for us for the overnight hours, down to 70 on the low. We may get a few afternoon showers or thunderstorms on Sunday, partly cloudy, and we're in the upper 80s. Showers possible again on Monday afternoon. I'm meteorologist Steve Hamilton with more uplifting and encouraging music next on his radio, 89.3.

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College football season is here. Been watching a lot of that, but also baseball with the Braves in the playoff hunt. This is Scott on his radio, but I was watching that scene from the Mets game the other night. Maybe you saw it. Scary when Mets first baseman Jared Young and the pitcher collided, and the pitcher's knee struck his head by accident, of course. And it turns out they were worried about...

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0: Katie Nicole on his radio. Thanks for listening this morning. I'm Scott Watts, and you know, some battles don't need more of our energy. They need more of our prayer. It's his radio.
1: The liar's whispering again. And lately it's been sounding like the truth.

0: perfectly. You know, it's been pretty hot around here lately, but it won't be long. I think we'll be complaining about the cold weather. You know it's coming, right? His Radio, I'm Scott Watts, and perhaps you would like to pocket $4,500, keep it handy, to jet away to a tropical locale when it gets really cold around here later on this winter. 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
1: Low pressure and a stationary front hanging around the southeastern states, and that means showers and thunderstorms for us for the overnight hours, down to 70 on the low. We may get a few afternoon showers or thunderstorms on Sunday, partly cloudy, and we're in the upper 80s. Showers possible again on Monday afternoon. I'm meteorologist Steve Hamilton with more uplifting and encouraging music next on His Radio 89.3.
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3: Is your daughter feeling blue? Maybe she has a case of the ins and uns. Hi, I'm Dana Gresh, founder of True Girl. A few years ago, a friend of mine came up with a concept about identity. She noticed that we struggle a great deal with having a sense of insignificance. She calls it the ins and uns. It sounds something like this. I'm insignificant. I'm inadequate. I'm unworthy. I'm unloved. Does your daughter say things in her own language that mirror these bad thoughts? Maybe it sounds more like, I can't do it, or I don't belong. Tell her how you've struggled with the ins and uns. Then find a scriptural truth to claim over yourselves together, like, when I am weak, God's strength shows up. Armed with God's word and a caring, connected mom like you, your daughter is sure to fight the battle with the ins and uns and be victorious. For more tips on how to raise your kids, go to danagresh.com.

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God's really been protecting us from hurricanes this season. His radio, I'm Scott Watson. I mean, we really are in the throes of hurricane season, but it's been so quiet. Some of the hurricane experts say this is the quietest it's been in decades. We need it after what we've been through the last few years.

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This is Scott. He is always there. God is faithful. When those around us fail us, remember, God is always faithful. It's His Radio.

0: 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What if I told you that I believe it?
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0: lawn and trim and edge and just hang out in the lawn. For my wife, it's got to be painting. 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Well, if that's you, you might be interested in the latest, greatest shade. It turns out Sherwin-Williams comes out every year with their color of the year, and they just announced for 2027, celery. No, you don't paint with celery. This is a color, celery. It's described as a soft yellow-green shade.
1: Low pressure and a stationary front hanging around the southeastern states. And that means showers and thunderstorms for us for the overnight hours, down to 70 on the low. We may get a few afternoon showers or thunderstorms on Sunday, partly cloudy, and we're in the upper 80s. Showers possible again on Monday afternoon. I'm meteorologist Steve Hamilton with more uplifting and encouraging music next on his radio, 89.3.
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0: When you put yourself in a position to hear from God, He'll start something new in you. 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
1: Let's go.

John Reddick holding on. Praise the Lord. We're giving him praise today. You know, we can hold on to the Lord. We're not holding on to nothing. We're holding on to the power of his word. Psalm 143:8 says, "Let the morning bring me word of your unfailing love, for I have put my trust in you." Lord, we trust you today and we give you praise. Here's the Sons of Sunday running with the angels.

for all time, past, present, and future. He is worthy to be praised. 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

Your morning coffee, a midday snack, or evening stroll, they're all made better when you invite God along. And when you sing with His radio praise.

Hope Darst, Hands of the Healer. We are in the hands of the one who has the answers, the Lord Jesus Christ. We're giving him praise today. Hey, we're excited. Coming up Monday, October the 5th, is our first day of Share-a-thon. And you can be a part of it right now. We've made it so simple. Just text the word GIVE to 800-447-7234. Here's Cody Carnes.

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L.O. Worship, open on His Radio Praise. Good Sunday morning. I'm Alan, your worship host. Hey, if you have a need in your life today, we have a prayer partner who would love to pray with you right now. Just call or text this number, 866-987-7729. Here's Shane and Jane, the light of the world.

into light, who speaks and galaxies ignite, whose breath conceives the gift of life.

Maybe you're at a place right now that you feel like you can't sing it as well. Maybe you're at a place where you're just like, I don't want to say it as well. But we're going to speak it anyway. We're going to declare it anyway. We're going to pray this for us anyway. That we want to align with the presence of Jesus in this place. We want to align our lives, every part of

Matt Maher. 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

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It's a story full of love, purpose, and grace. And this song is on His soundtrack for you. 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
1: 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Welcome

Chris Tomlin, Jesus, Son of God. He's making a difference in our lives as we put our trust in Him. 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
1: Michael W. Smith, Agnes Day on his radio. Praise. 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Here's Crowder. God really loves us. I've got

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Thrive Worship coming back on His Radio Praise. Good Sunday morning. Welcome into His Radio Praise. I'm Alan, your worship host. Listen to these wonderful words from Proverbs 8:17. I love those who love me, and those who seek me diligently find me. The Lord can be found, and He has given us so much love and opportunity to find Him. 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

such tremendous truth from Chris Tomlin. Amazing grace, my chains are gone. Your chains can be gone as well as you put your trust in the Lord. And if you need to talk with someone about that, we have a prayer partner who would love to talk to you about your life and your relationship with the Lord. 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

His radio is sharing God's truth with a daily verse on our website. Today it's Isaiah 42, verse 6. I, the Lord, have called you for a righteous purpose, and I will take hold of your hand. Here's Matt Maher, the Lord's Prayer.

0: grateful for you.
1: Chandler Moore on his radio. I'm Donna Cruz. So, yeah, were you ready for some football? Or were you ready for the person you married to disappear into the TV for several hours while occasionally shouting instructions to professional athletes from the couch? I know, because I used to be the spouse that didn't care about football, and I know the struggle is real. Now, I actually sit there and watch the game. But if you just can't get into it, these were some ideas I came across that really don't take a ton of time or effort, but it helps you to be a little bit more supportive. You can do things like wear their team colors. Of course, you have to figure that out in advance. This would keep you thoroughly in the game if you make a football bingo with squares like, you know, coach throws the headset, or the square that should probably go in the middle because it's a gimme when your spouse yells, come on, at the guy on TV who can't actually hear them. There are actually kits that you can use to make up your own football bingo game. There were some snack ideas too, laundry folding games for halftime and when there are longer commercials. The point is, you're showing interest, you're spending time together, maybe even getting some laundry done. Come on, that stuff makes for a productive weekend.
2: Partly sunny today with a few showers and storms in the afternoon. Highs in the upper 80s with a light wind. An isolated evening storm, then partly cloudy tonight with patchy fog after midnight. The low down to 70. Patchy morning fog, then partly sunny with a few afternoon storms Monday. Highs in the lower 90s. I'm meteorologist Matthew Harding with more uplifting and encouraging music next on His Radio 89.3.
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0: Matt Maher, gonna be all right on his radio. Hi, I'm Donna Cruz. Honest question. And I think at one point or another in our lives, we all would have answered this the same. Yes. Have you ever felt numb in your faith? Not like you've completely lost it or that God has gone away, but there are seasons, I know, when our prayers feel quiet and worship doesn't hit the same. You just don't feel especially close to God. Even David wrote about times when God seemed distant. And I kind of went back and forth whether or not I wanted to say this out loud, but I think that is normal. And it's also not one of those times where I feel like we have to fake it till we make it. Like, you don't have to make up some big spiritual moment or pretend you're feeling something that you're not. 2 Corinthians says, we walk by faith, not by sight. And sometimes that means just continuing to walk it out, walk out that faith, even when your emotions aren't really backing it up. And maybe it's just a simple prayer saying, God, I'm not feeling much right now, and I don't know why, but I'm still here. That's not a bad prayer. It's actually an honest one.
1: Partly sunny today with a few showers and storms in the afternoon. Highs in the upper 80s with a light wind. An isolated evening storm, then partly cloudy tonight with patchy fog after midnight, the low down to 70. Patchy morning fog, then partly sunny with a few afternoon storms Monday. Highs in the lower 90s. I'm meteorologist Matthew Harding with more uplifting and encouraging music next on His Radio 89.3.
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0: Torrin Wells on his radio. I'm Donna Cruz. Well, here we are. This is officially the last weekend of summer. Yeah, fall starts on Tuesday. I feel like there should be a to-do list and a not to-do list, because we really can't dwell on all the summer things we said we were going to do back in the beginning of June. But maybe we can do one of those things. One person was writing about this on Facebook and said, yeah, I could stay inside, turn the air conditioning down, light a fall candle, and pretend it's already sweater weather. I don't know about that. This time of year, it gets confusing because the calendar still says summer, yet the stores are busting at the seams with Thanksgiving stuff, and Christmas is right behind it. So enjoy it, this last little stretch of summer 2026. Fall gets here Tuesday, whether the temperatures cooperate with that or not.
1: Partly sunny today with a few showers and storms in the afternoon. Highs in the upper 80s with a light wind. An isolated evening storm, then partly cloudy tonight with patchy fog after midnight. The low down to 70. Patchy morning fog, then partly sunny with a few afternoon storms Monday. Highs in the lower 90s. I'm meteorologist Matthew Harding with more uplifting and encouraging music next on His Radio 89.3.
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0: ustedes.
1: I've learned that if you ask your teenager, hey, how was your day today? You're probably going to get the same answer every time. Fine. And that's it. The conversation will be over. But, you know, I still want to know what's going on in my kids' lives. And so I've learned that I need to ask better questions like, what was the best part of your day? Or what was the worst part of your day? Who made you laugh today? What was the most interesting thing that happened today? See, questions that they can't just answer with one word. Fine. It's His Radio. I'm Joe. I'm still learning. Because, hey, how was school? That has been programmed into my dad brain for years. But sometimes, if you want a better conversation with your kids, you just gotta ask better questions.

Hey, it's Harrilyn from His Radio. You know, recently my son got behind the wheel and he backed out of the driveway and drove off for the first time without me in the car. My mama heart sank. My body tensed and my mind swirled with all the disastrous outcomes. And then I heard this playing from the window of the car as he drove away. It was Leanna Crawford singing Psalm 23 on His Radio. You know, I've heard that song so many times, but I never really heard it before. I stopped, I took a deep breath, and I felt like God was saying, I've got him, he's mine. My mama heart was comforted immediately. That's the power of God using His radio to make a difference. 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

0: perfectly. 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

0: was talking to my daughter. She's away at college right now, and she gave me what I think was a backhanded compliment. It's His Radio. I'm Joe. She said she doesn't get embarrassed very easily at college because of all the stuff that I've done to her over the years to embarrass her as her father. And you know what? I'll take it, because embarrassing your kids, it's one of the greatest privileges we have as a dad. Those random dances, the terrible jokes, the singing in the car. And if all those years of embarrassing her have prepared her to handle some awkward moments at college without getting rattled, then my work here is done.
1: Partly sunny today with a few showers and storms in the afternoon. Highs in the upper 80s with a light wind. An isolated evening storm, then partly cloudy tonight with patchy fog after midnight. The low down to 70. Patchy morning fog, then partly sunny with a few afternoon storms Monday. Highs in the lower 90s. I'm meteorologist Matthew Harding with more uplifting and encouraging music next on His Radio 89.3.
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You know, recently my son got behind the wheel and he backed out of the driveway and drove off for the first time without me in the car. My mama heart sank. My body tensed and my mind swirled with all the disastrous outcomes. And then I heard this playing from the window of the car as he drove away. It was Leanna Crawford singing Psalm 23 on His Radio. You know, I've heard that song so many times, but I never really heard it before. I stopped, I took a deep breath, and I felt like God was saying, I've got him, he's mine. My mama heart was comforted immediately. That's the power of God using His radio to make a difference. 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

You may have said this to your kids, because I know I've said it. How could you study with that music on? Well, apparently, your kids may actually know what they're doing. It's His Radio, I'm Joe, because they found that people who listened to music while studying often felt it was therapeutic. It helped them absorb information, even get higher GPAs than people who studied without music. So I guess your kids may be onto something.

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0: I was really ready for hoodie season. You know, jeans, a sweatshirt, a cup of coffee, that makes me a happy guy. It's His Radio, I'm Joe. But what is this weather we've been having? I mean, I know it's not technically fall until this upcoming week, but man, these temperatures, it's making me think that we may not see fall for quite some time.
1: Partly sunny today with a few showers and storms in the afternoon. Highs in the upper 80s with a light wind. An isolated evening storm, then partly cloudy tonight with patchy fog after midnight, the low down to 70. Patchy morning fog, then partly sunny with a few afternoon storms Monday. Highs in the lower 90s. I'm meteorologist Matthew Harding with more uplifting and encouraging music next on His Radio 89.3.
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You know, recently my son got behind the wheel and he backed out of the driveway and drove off for the first time without me in the car. My mama heart sank. My body tensed and my mind swirled with all the disastrous outcomes. And then I heard this playing from the window of the car as he drove away. It was Leanna Crawford singing Psalm 23 on His Radio. You know, I've heard that song so many times, but I never really heard it before. I stopped, I took a deep breath, and I felt like God was saying, I've got him, he's mine. My mama heart was comforted immediately. 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

See You at the Pole. It's coming up Wednesday. It's an annual event where students meet at their local school flagpole before school to pray. And it's coming up this Wednesday, 7 a.m. local time. It's His Radio. I'm Joe. You know, See You at the Pole, it had an impact on me when I was in high school because I saw my friends out at this flagpole praying before school. And so when they came in, I said, what are you doing? And that's when they told me what they were doing, and it led me to ask more questions. Then they invited me to their youth group, and from there, I gave my life to Jesus. So I want to encourage you to encourage your students to step out of their comfort zone. Go to their local school flagpole Wednesday morning for See You at the Pole.

0: David. On the night you're falling all to pieces, you can bring your lonely heart to Jesus. What if I told you that I believe it?
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You're helping us show people that the love of Jesus isn't just something we talk about. It's something we live out. It's another reason that your gift matters. Would you consider investing in what God is doing through His Radio today? 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

0: You ever notice how differently some moms and dads parent? My wife is pretty amazing with our girls. She just gets them. She shows empathy. She listens well. She seems to have the perfect response for every situation. Me? Well, I tend to be a little, let's just say, harsher. I get frustrated. I get impatient, and I realize more and more that having two teenage daughters, it's showing me that my default reaction, it's not always the right one. It's His Radio, I'm Joe. But here's the thing. I know that I fail a lot as a dad. I see it in the way that my girls maybe roll their eyes or sigh at me. But I also know that God calls us to keep learning and to keep trying. So I'm trying to learn from my failures, even though I know I'm going to fail again. And maybe that's the point. Being a dad, it's not about perfection. It's about showing up, admitting mistakes, and be willing to grow alongside your kids.
1: Partly sunny today with a few showers and storms in the afternoon. Highs in the upper 80s with a light wind. An isolated evening storm, then partly cloudy tonight with patchy fog after midnight, the low down to 70. Patchy morning fog, then partly sunny with a few afternoon storms Monday. Highs in the lower 90s. I'm meteorologist Matthew Harding with more uplifting and encouraging music next on His Radio 89.3.
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I'm Joe, and I saw this on Facebook. I just had to share it with you. It said this: almost everything will work again if you unplug it for a few minutes, including

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0: initiate.
1: I'll be so glad when. We've all said that, right? I'm Joe. This is His Radio. I know I have. I'll be so glad when they're out of diapers. I'll be so glad when they start school. I'll be so glad when they start driving. I'll be so glad when they're out of school. I'll be so glad this or that. But we just wish our lives away when we do that. And we end up wasting so much time on that. So don't postpone.

0: Before my daughter knew exactly where she wanted to go to college, people would ask, hey, where do you want to go? And she would always answer, an SEC football school. See, at the time, I thought, okay, that's very specific. But now, I get it. It's His Radio. I'm Joe. My daughter, the first game she attended this year was the hottest game in that stadium's history. She was one of maybe only 100 students who stayed to the very end. And she was the only girl who did. Game two, lightning delays and a monsoon. And guess what? She stayed to the bitter end again. And then came family weekend yesterday, and we got to experience a game with her. And now I realize she knew exactly what she wanted, an SEC football school. And she's definitely getting the full experience.
1: There could be an isolated storm early this evening, otherwise partly cloudy through the night with areas of fog possible, the low down to 70 with a light wind. Patchy morning fog possible on Monday, then partly sunny with a few afternoon storms, highs in the lower 90s. Increasing clouds Monday night with a good chance of showers and thunderstorms and a low near 70. I'm meteorologist Matthew Harding with more uplifting and encouraging music next on His Radio 89.3.
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Hey, it's Harrilyn from His Radio. You know, recently my son got behind the wheel and he backed out of the driveway and drove off for the first time without me in the car. My mama heart sank. My body tensed and my mind swirled with all the disastrous outcomes. And then I heard this playing from the window of the car as he drove away. It was Leanna Crawford singing Psalm 23 on His Radio. You know, I've heard that song so many times, but I never really heard it before. I stopped

I took a deep breath and I felt like God was saying, I've got him. He's mine. My mama heart was comforted immediately. That's the power of God using his radio to make a difference. 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

So yesterday, so much fun, the parking lot party in Mount Pleasant. But if you missed out, maybe you are in the Surfside area in Myrtle Beach. We are going to be there this Saturday with another parking lot party. Liz and Brian, our hat bar. Of course, the Fun Patrol is going to be there. Karaoke with Liz. Don't miss out. 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

Well, it looks like Lepardos Tilcayo is its new breed. It's Erlyn Is Radio. I'm talking about the latest cat that they found. I guess a few years ago, a strange cat showed up, smaller than a house cat, but like spots like a leopard. And it is officially a new breed of cat. I wasn't thinking we needed any more cats in this world, but if you're a cat person, maybe you'll enjoy this new species.

with my soul. 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I need a peace that only heaven knows.

Brand new music from Andrew Rip and Jervis Campbell. It's Hold Me Up, his radio. Hey, if you need held up right now, maybe you're like, I can't do this life on my own. It is hard. You know, we're not expected to, right? Like, Jesus is there to hold us up. And when we are in the family of Christ, we are to hold one another up in love and in prayer. And we'd love to be doing just that, praying for you in this season, whether it's the best season of your life or everything is going wrong. Call our prayer line, 866-987-PRAY. 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Even though

0: grateful for you.
1: This is one of the reasons we don't allow phones at our dinner table. It's Harold and His Radio. Maybe you have that rule as well, because when you're in the middle of a conversation, if it's not that interesting to you, you tend to pick up your phone. It's not a new concept, but it is a new word. It's called fubbing, and it's phone plus snubbing. Like when the conversation's going along and it's not that interesting, so you pick up your phone and you start scrolling, you are fubbing someone. And so maybe that's happening while you're in the car and you're trying to talk to your kids and they just pick up the phone, or maybe they're talking to you about a subject you don't like when my son talks to me about football. Yeah, I pick up my phone, and that's called fubbing. And maybe we should be a little more attentive and, you know, pop off the phone.
2: There could be an isolated storm early this evening, otherwise partly cloudy through the night with areas of fog possible, the low down to 70 with a light wind. Patchy morning fog possible on Monday, then partly sunny with a few afternoon storms, highs in the lower 90s. Increasing clouds Monday night with a good chance of showers and thunderstorms and a low near 70. I'm meteorologist Matthew Harding with more uplifting and encouraging music next on His Radio 89.3.
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